0: and Bubba coming up on Monday. We're going to be hanging out with Chris Young in the studio. That's going to be awesome.
1: 16 number one hits to his name and counting. He's got a new album. 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We got the World Cup going on. 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Man, enjoy your weekend. We're back with you Monday with Big D and Bubba.
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1: 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The challenges involve everything from ordering fresh frozen custard to placing two orders in the same week. The more challenges you complete, the higher chance you have of winning the $10,000. 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
1: What are y'all's thoughts on people who buy your coffee in front of you and you don't know them?
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1: 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I don't do it anymore.
3: No, the closest I came was the guy in front of me. His card didn't work or something. And so it was just taking too long. I was like, oh my gosh, what is this, $5? And so I was like, here you go, man. Like, I'll pay for it. And he comes back 10 minutes later and hands me a 20.
2: Aww.
3: Super nice. 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I was like, I'm frustrated. You're wasting my time. Here's $5, bro. And then I got paid quadruple.
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1: This is Tom Bishop. 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

0: and Bubba coming up on Monday. We're going to be hanging out with Chris Young in the studio. That's going to be awesome.
1: 16 number one hits to his name and counting. He's got a new album. We'll talk with him. Plus, it's a big American weekend, man. We got the World Cup going on. We got Flag Day weekend happening. Man, enjoy your weekend. We're back with you Monday with Big D and Bubba.
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0: and Bubba coming up on Monday. We're going to be hanging out with Chris Young in the studio. That's going to be awesome.
1: 16 number one hits to his name and counting. He's got a new album. We'll talk with him. Plus, it's a big American weekend, man.

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0: Mornings with Big D and Bubba. Tweet, tweet.
1: Tasty treats, treat, treat. Alyssa says, even though he murders a lot of people, you can tell Freddy Krueger is a kind of a fun-loving guy. He goes by Freddy and not Fred or Frederick.
2: That's right. He's not too formal.
1: Yeah, right.
2: Yeah. Ryan says, getting out of bed should totally count as resistance training.
1: Dave says, Olympics, but with real-life skills, like who can build the tallest pile of trash on top of the can to avoid taking it out? Gold medal.
2: Yep. And Grace says, my grandfather, by the way, this is brilliant. My grandfather spent many decades and his entire life savings unsuccessfully trying.

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1: That would have been. All right, get a good tweet. 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

0: 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We're going to be hanging out with Chris Young in the studio. 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
1: 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We got the World Cup going on. 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We're back with you Monday with Big D and Bubba.
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0: going to be hanging out with Chris Young in the studio. That's going to be awesome.
1: 16 number one hits to his name and counting. He's got a new album. We'll talk with him. Plus, it's a big American weekend, man. We got the World Cup going on. We got Flag Day weekend happening. Man, enjoy your weekend. We're back with you Monday with Big D and Bubba.
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1: You know what I miss? I miss the good old days of doing the show where we could do wacky stuff. Do you remember, like, back in the day, I wanted to do kind of like a scavenger hunt where we sent people to, like, a landfill and we said, okay, find these items?
2: Here's where I'm like, yeah, what were we thinking?
1: Yeah, exactly. Like, who knows what kind of stuff is in there? But
2: And then it's usually like, all right, hey, I got this. Hey, way to go. Well, you're not qualified. You're going to meet up with 48 other people, and we're going to see if this key fits. Then you're double qualified, and they're going to light this hoop on fire, and you have to jump through this hoop. That's on fire.
1: I miss those days. I really do.
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1: Sarah tweets, April is Stress Awareness Month. 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

0: Nevada. Coming up on Monday, we're going to be hanging out with Chris Young in the studio. That's going to be awesome.
1: 16 number one hits to his name and counting. He's got a new album. We'll talk with him. Plus, it's a big American weekend, man. We got the World Cup going on. We got Flag Day weekend happening. Man, enjoy your weekend. We're back with you Monday with Big D and Bubba.
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1: Charlie Chaplin is just over a year old and he is full of personality and fun. 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Whether it's hiking, long walks, or weekend adventures, Charlie is ready to go. And at the end of the day, he is all about snuggles and belly rubs. 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Come meet Charlie today at Asaba Valley Animal Shelter.
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1: Greg says, you know, anything is an appetizer if you eat more food later.
2: Yes.
3: Sure.
2: Todd says, they say you should dress for the job you want, but then they send you home as the stormtrooper uniform is not appropriate work attire.
1: These lamers. Rebecca says, if you'd like to have an orange house, I highly suggest buying your kids some of those cheese balls.
2: Kelly tweets, I've never in my life learned from another person's mistakes. I would literally let a giant wooden horse into my house right this second.
1: Come on in. All right, got a good tweet. Tag us at Big D and Bubba.
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It's the weekend. Wake up. We're Big D and Bubba getting it all kicked off right now. Lakeland Lemmings is going to be hanging out with us in a few minutes, performing for you and everything. Pretty cool. It's all on the way. Luke Bryan right now in one margarita.

0: and Bubba.
1: Carson, you have a special guest in the studio with us.
2: I do. My dad is here.
3: What's up, Dad?
2: This is Mark, or Dad, as I call him.
4: Hey, Dad. We're going to all call you Dad, too, because that's the way it all works.
3: Sounds good to me.
4: Around here, like, we call each other's dads dads.
1: So, we want to see how good of a father you are,
2: Mark. Wow. He's great. I can tell you already.
1: First off, you worked for NBC for a long time, right? Television.
5: Correct.
1: Doing, what did you do? What were you?
5: I was in the computer department.
1: Like, a nerd?
5: IT director, yeah.
1: Yeah, yeah.
5: Yep.
1: All right, Dad, well, let's ask you a couple of questions about your daughter. What was the name of her first boyfriend?
5: Brad.
1: Carson?
2: Yeah.
4: Wow.
2: Yeah.
1: What's her favorite food?
5: Sushi.
2: That's good. I'll take that. Yes.
1: Carson, I think you're starting.
2: He would say sushi. We were just talking about sushi last night.
4: Yeah, but you're
2: so
4: giving...
2: sushi or pasta? I think he would.
4: I would have said pasta.
5: Pop Pagliacci's pasta.
2: Okay. Yep. See, he said that.
1: Who's the boyfriend that you wish she wouldn't have broke up with?
4: Ooh.
1: Who's the one you're like, man, I wish that guy was around.
5: Probably David.
2: Ooh. What? No, Brad.
4: What's the matter with David? Why don't you like David?
5: No, I didn't like David.
2: Right. Oh, he said you wish I had it.
1: That's fine. It's even better. What's wrong with David? That's even better.
2: Remember, I told you guys he came here once and I was showing him around the studio and because he was a radio guy and he was super mad that I was working with you because he was not working with you.
1: Oh.
2: Yeah, wow.
4: So he's just insecure.
2: Yes. Okay. Yes.
4: Well, yeah, that's what's wrong with him.
2: Yep.
1: Well, you did a wonderful job raising a wonderful lady. And so thank you.
4: Yeah. Thank you. Our 17 listeners, thank you.
2: Thank you.
5: Even more. Thank you, guys.
1: You bet. Mr. Mark. We're calling him Mr. Mark. I like that.
4: I like Dad.
1: Dad Mark. Whatever.
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0: Kojo and the Fall. It's the weekend. Wake up with Big D and Bubba.
1: Lakeland Lemmings. What a crazy name.
0: I love the alliteration.
1: Lakeland Lemmings.
0: I am a fan of alliteration. I love like LL and DDs and all those things. Lakeland Lemmings. Not only is it a great thing for, what do you call the little monograms?
2: Yeah.
0: But it just, it flows very nice.
2: Well, thank you. I'll have to thank my parents for y'all.
0: Thanks, Mom and Dad.
2: Yeah.
1: So Lakeland is that a family name?
2: No.
1: Just like bodies of water?
2: No, my parents actually were driving past Lakeland, Florida, like Lakeland.
0: Lakeland, yeah.
2: And then my sister's middle name is Andelin, so it's kind of a weird name itself, and it's ending in L-I-N, so they were like, oh, well, we like Lake and Lynn. We'll put it together.
0: Wow.
1: How many siblings do you have?
2: I'm one of five.
1: Wow.
0: Your brother's like Tomlin?
2: No, his name's Dayton, like Dayton, Ohio.
0: Dayton Lynn?
2: Yeah.
1: What are all the...
2: This is alliteration, too. It's the Dayton Duke.
1: Dayton Duke?
2: Yeah.
1: Okay. Right, go through. I want to hear all of them now. So Dayton Duke, Lakeland Lemmings.
2: Yeah. Well, okay. I have an older sister. She's 23. Her name's Daisy. Yeah,
0: pretty. Is it Duke also?
2: No. Daisy Andelin. Yeah.
0: They messed up.
2: I know.
1: Why didn't I name her Daisy Duke?
2: I don't know. But it goes Daisy, then me, Lakeland, and then Dayton. And then I have a 3-year-old sister whose name is Rinlin.
0: You have a 3-year-old sister?
1: Mm-hmm. You have a 23-year-old.
3: Okay. Yeah. We haven't even gotten to the last one yet.
1: There's more. Good Lord, Lakeland.
2: And then I have a 1-year-old sister, and her name is Bellamy.
0: Wow.
2: Yep.
1: And she's not a brother.
2: No, it's all girls except for the one brother.
1: Bellamy's sister.
2: Yep, Bellamy's sister.
1: Good stuff. Lakeland, I know you sing and all that, but I feel like your appearance already is worth it. Just going through the name of so-and-so, begot so-and-so, begot the, you know.
2: It's like you're reading the Bible.
1: Yes. Begot. All right, Lakeland Lemmings is with us. She brought a guitar player. His name is Dylan.
0: Dylan, do you have alliteration in your name?
4: No, I don't.
0: You could have lied and said yes.
1: Lame.
0: Yep. I should go, yes, absolutely. It's Dylan Dustywood.
4: I'm not that fast on my feet.
1: All right. Lakeland Lemmings, you're going to love her, I think. We'll find out. Jimmy, she's going to play for you next.

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1: Lakeland Lemmings in the studio with us. You can find her on Insta. She's Lakeland _ Lemmings _ official. Or you can just Google Lakeland Lemmings. Trust me, you're not going to get a whole lot of Lakeland Lemmings. That's her name. You're going to get it. I promise. What are you playing? What are you going to do for us here?
2: Yeah, I'm going to play my single Get Around Boy for you. It's my first single to country radio.
1: All right. Is this something did you write it?
2: I did, yeah. I co-wrote this one with Ash Bowers and Mikey Mobley here in town.
0: Okay. Oh, look at you dropping names.
2: Got to shout them out.
1: All right, here you go. Lakeland Lemmings. Here's Get Around Boy.

0: What's his name?
1: I'll never tell.
2: He knows.
0: Yeah, he knows. Mm-hmm. Is he really getting married?
1: Maybe.
0: All right. Could be.
1: Can't tell too much.
0: That's right.
1: Definitely know.
0: That's right. So good. All right. Lakeland Lemmings is our guest. We'll come back. And I hear that you are a big 90s pop fan.
1: 90s pop, 90s country, all of it.
0: Is Carson in the room? Is she?
3: Yeah,
0: she's over here. You guys should have a beat down. Who can identify more 90s?
1: That sounds a little, yeah.
0: 90s pop. Anyway, all right, Lakeland Lemmings on the way. Hang on. Like a rain.

0: It Easy with Big D and Bubba and the Weekend. Wake up.
1: Lakeland Lemmings in the studio with us. The new song is called Get Around Boy. You can find her on Instagram. So your dad is a touring guitarist. What does that mean exactly?
2: Yeah, so he was in a band back in the day called 45 South. They were big in like the Texas market, open for like Bret Michaels and a few people. So.
1: Bret Michaels?
2: Yeah.
1: Wow. Like the Bret Michaels?
2: The Bret Michaels.
3: Poison.
1: From Poison?
2: Poison, yep.
3: Who also was a huge country fan.
2: Who also was a...
3: No, I'm saying he was.
2: Oh,
3: Bret,
2: yeah, yeah.
3: Bret
4: he still is.
3: Yeah.
4: He's not dead.
2: I was like, who?
1: Yeah, yeah. Bret Michaels is still
4: very much alive.
1: You have a real... So, you're... How old are you?
2: I just turned 20.
1: So, you're 20 years old. So, you have a really...
3: Me too!
1: So, you got a real varied music bracket. Like, you go pretty... Because of your father, I guess.
2: It's pretty bizarre. Yeah, because, like, my dad was, like, a big AC/DC fan, like Bret Michaels, and... Then my mom was like Britney Spears, Michael Jackson.
1: Okay.
2: And then I found my love for like country on my own with, you know, 90s country. And then obviously grew up in like the 2000s. So we're into Lambert.
3: Your parents did not listen to country music?
2: Not a whole lot. I mean, I listened to a lot of country radio growing up, just local channels and stuff like that. So
3: did it surprise them that you wanted to become a country singer?
2: I don't think so. I mean, I knew this is what I wanted to do when I was 6 years old. And well, sure
3: and
2: enough.
3: Here you are.
1: here you are. All right, so we're going to do a cover. What are we doing? Is it, please tell me it's Poison.
2: No, that would have been perfect, though. Like I said, I love me some country, a little Jody Messina.
3: Oh, cool.
2: So a little Heads, Carolina, Tails, California.
1: All right, here you go. Lakeland Lemmings.

0: Lakeland Lemons. Good job, girl.
1: Thank you.
0: Do you know, by the way, I've got people in, it used to be Austin originally.
1: Really? Okay.
0: And because she's from Boston, she told the songwriter, she says, well, why don't we make it, I've got people in Boston.
2: Which makes sense for her.
0: Yeah,
1: I love that. She made it her own.
0: Yeah. I'm sorry, Bob, what were you going to say?
2: I was just going to say, I really enjoy, like, the vibrato. Like, there's a lot of Dolly and Toby Keith and that whole.

0: I can't even do it.
1: I don't know. I'd like to hear it. I think you can.
2: Hey, I love that. That was great.
1: What do you mean? Lakeland Lemmings, you can find her on Instagram. It's Lake. You'll Google it, find it.
0: Lakeland.
1: Yeah, Lakeland is it's unusual. Lakeland Lemmings.
0: I like that it's unusual, though, because then one day people are just going to say your first name.
2: Yep. Right, yeah.
3: Lakeland. Also, like wait until the people show up at meet and greets, yeah, and they've named their kid after you.
1: What?
3: Because it's such a unique name.
2: Yeah.
0: Has that happened yet?
2: No, I only know of like one other Lakeland, and she's like 5 years old. And it's spelled with L-A-K-E-L-Y-N.
0: Okay.
1: You should have merch of your face on these little lemmings that are jumping off a cliff.
2: Yes, I know my last name. Yeah. I was like, but that's perfect for like a fan club name, the Lemmings.
1: Yeah, the Lemmings. Yeah, that's right.
2: Yeah.
1: It's good to see you. Nice to meet you. Lakeland Lemmings, everyone.
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0: 3, 2, 1. 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
1: Bubba, you went on another date yesterday?
0: Yeah, I did. Things were going really well. Everything was great. Everything was awesome. And then, like, we're about to, you know, I get the check and we're about to wrap up and we're just talking. And then she, out of nowhere, goes, "So I got to be honest with you." I knew I was in trouble at this point. She said, "I got to be honest with you. If I'd have known that you were in radio, I probably would not have come on this date."
2: What?
0: And I was like, "Why?" She said, "Well, I mean, because there's a good chance that you might talk about me on the radio." This is where you and I, you're like, guys love being talked
2: about.
0: Yeah,
2: they do.
0: She said, "You might be talking about me on the radio." And I said, "Yes, I will. I will absolutely talk about you on the radio. Matter of fact, I will talk about you tomorrow on the radio. I will
1: keep talking about how that you think I'm going to talk about you."
0: Here we are. I'm talking about her now. But yeah, so it's like, and she was like, "Ha, ha, ha," like she got all nervous and like whatever. And I was like, "Look, this is just what I do. You know, I mean, it's..."
1: And you're not saying
0: her
1: name, so what's it matter?
0: And I told her that. I said, "I'm not going to say your name." I said, "Look, let me tell you something. I went through a really horrific, traumatic divorce in my brain, you know, but I didn't share it on the radio. I never said one negative thing about my ex-wife the entire time we were separated or divorced."
1: Yeah.
0: I'm like, and I told her that. I said, "If I can go through a divorce..."
1: Yeah. "I can go
0: and
1: through
0: not
1: a date.
0: Say whatever, I'm not going to, you know..."
2: Let me ask you, though.
0: What?
2: Why is it that these women, "Oh, you might talk about me on the air." You know what? If they were dating Riley Green, they would want Riley plastering her all over his socials. Yeah, I want to dedicate this to my
1: main. First off, you made a mistake. Bubba is not Riley Green.
0: I'm not Riley

0: Last Night Lonely. Come on, come on. It's John Party on the Weekend Wake Up.
1: I've realized that I loaded film in a camera old. I want to kind of get back into it where you had the film that you loaded into the back of the camera.
0: You had to
1: on those little teeth.
0: Yeah.
1: And then you use a little, the top that you turn it.
0: You set it into the little grooves and then you turn it and then you have to shut it. Advance it.
1: That's it.
0: Yeah.
1: And then you have no idea how your pictures are until you get it, you know, processed.
0: It's kind of nice. I get photos printed out all the time. Anytime I've got like pics on my fridge, it's just covered with me and the kids and all that kind of stuff. And anytime we take new pictures, I literally go and I have them printed up. I order them online.
1: Yeah.
0: And they're great. I love having physical photos.
2: Do you know a lot of celebrities carry those older, I guess, film cameras around with them to take pictures instead of having them on their phone where perhaps they could be breached?
1: Oh.
2: So, and not even anything like, oh, you know, like weirdly rated. It's just so that way if you're taking behind the scenes at a concert or at a TV show, that way it doesn't get leaked out. And that way it's very intentional in what they're doing.
1: You ever have the thing where you've in the red room or what do they call it? The dark room?
2: The dark room.
1: And you can see the film?
0: My buddy Everett had one. His dad was a photographer. And so we would go in there and like develop all of our skateboarding and surfing pictures from back in the day.
2: I don't think I could go in a dark room because my only sort of, I don't even, not even interaction. The only time I ever see a dark room is in some sort of mystery where the photo develops slowly and then pop, you see something that they didn't think was there.
1: It's standing right behind you.
2: Right. It's too scary.
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7: I was all but 22, I think, at the time. I'd been out on the road, lonely at night. And it'd been a while.

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And boy, let me tell you, she was the prettiest thing I'd ever seen in a pair of boots. Well, she walked right up to me, handed me a beer. 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And that's when I realized that she was every cowboy's dream come true.

Lakeland Lemmings for hanging out with us already on the show this morning. And coming up in a little bit, Taylor Hicks, celebrating 20 years since he was on American Idol. Going to be our guest coming up here on the Weekend Wake Up with Big D and Bubba. To this day.

0: And Bubba here on the Weekend Wake Up.
1: Hi. I just wanted to call and tell you guys are amazing. I listen to you guys every day on my way to work. You guys have gotten me through some rough spots, so I just wanted to say thank you.
2: We got you through some rough spots. First of all, thank you for calling to tell us this. But what do you mean? Like, what kind of rough spots? Like, we just get your mind off of stuff?
1: Yeah, life gets you down sometimes. You guys have always been there, so...
2: Oh, my gosh. That's the best. Honestly, that's the whole reason we're here is escapism. And, we understand the world's tugging at you in all these really uncomfortable ways pretty much all the time. And if you can get away from that for a little bit and put your ears on us for a while and we can distract you, that's kind of our mission. So that, I mean, this may be the nicest and bestest thing anyone has ever said. So thank you.
1: Well, thank you, guys, and I hope you guys have a great day.
2: We will. Now, you're awesome.
1: Thank you.
2: Thanks. Bye-bye.
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0: All right, it's Bailey Zimmerman on the weekend. Wake up.
1: Taylor Hicks is joining us.
2: It's a long summer. Here we are.
0: It scared me. Like, I didn't know that was coming.
1: I feel like the beginning of some sort of swampy Mississippi documentary.
3: You know, I think that we can only dodge the heat in the South for so long, right? I feel like swamps. It's all those cicadas that are about to come out.
1: It always makes me think of train music. There was a time when train music was part of country music. And like we had, what's the guy's name? Woo, woo. What's the guy?
0: Oh, Boxcar Willie.
1: Boxcar Willie.
3: Boxcar Willie. Yeah. And then there was Charlie McCoy. Yeah, I see him at the Opry a lot.
1: Yeah.
3: You know, there's not too many. Yeah, harmonica is kind of a lost instrument in country music. So is vocals. So is pure singers. Sorry. Taylor. Did I say that?
1: Devastating.
3: Did I really
1: say
3: that?
1: Well, let's see how good you sound. This is Taylor Hicks. It's his new one. We're playing it for you right now. It's called The Moon.

0: Dude, I love that. I love that so much. It's very, and you know, Big D knows I'm a huge Bob Seger fan. It's like you're channeling Seger. That is such a great song.
1: I love Seger. You know, I decided to do kind of a Black Crowes meets, you know, kind of a Chris Stapleton. I'm kind of an up-tempo, kind of a country soul thing.
0: Yeah, I hear the Stapleton thing, too.
1: I did it with the Memphis Horns at Sam Phillips Recording Studio up in Memphis.
0: That's awesome.
2: Haunted, by the way.
1: And, yeah. I went in there, and it was it got pretty squirrely late at night. I got out of there.
2: Yeah. I got engineer guys who work there. They're like, oh, like things would be missing that you know weren't, and that kind of stuff.
1: Yeah, it was. That was.
0: Did anything happen to you during the recording of that?
1: No, but they kept telling me don't hang out after midnight.
2: It's a bad area anyway, but it's not necessarily that. It's things get weird, wonky.
1: Yeah, it was. Yeah, I got haunted in Savannah, Georgia, one night. Literally.
0: Okay. You know? All right. Well, let's take a break. I want to hear the ghost story.
2: All right. Taylor Hicks is with us, and hey, we haven't mentioned Idol. Thank God. We'll talk more with Taylor Hicks next.

0: House That Built Me. It's Miranda Lambert on the Weekend Wake Up with Big D and Bubba.
1: Taylor Hicks is joining us, celebrating, I can't believe it's 20-year anniversary of American Idol. That was insane.
0: Oh, now you mentioned it.
1: He's back, and he is joining us, got his harmonica, and going to tell us a story of how he was haunted in Savannah.
2: It was, I'm not much of...
0: Now we're sitting around the fire.
1: So whatever happened to you, Taylor? You ever seen a ghost?
2: Man, I was scared to death one night.
1: What happened?
2: In Savannah, Georgia.

0: sound and woke straight up in bed, and somebody's, it sounded like somebody was dropping a case of beer on a grand piano over and over and over again. And I went to my window, walked outside, couldn't find it, still heard it. And then I saw a lady in a little, like a little, the under part of the house next door, and she had a dress on, and she kept walking across. It was like a little, it was her little bar. I found out that bar is haunted by a lady who's been there since like the 1800s.
1: And can't play piano.
0: Wow. Loves to drink. Budweiser. Is this Bud Heavy?
1: Are you
0: in
1: the,
0: bottles?
1: Are you the woman? Do you wear a dress? Is this therapy for you?
0: You know, it was wild. You know,
2: did she look at you, make eye contact?
0: No, no, no.
2: Or?
0: I just saw.
1: Could you see through her at all?
0: The dress was flowing. It was a red dress. It was crazy because people pull up to that spot on the haunted house tour in Savannah, and they talk about this lady. I had no idea that
1: there
0: was
1: even there.
0: I didn't even know that. I had no idea that this all was going on next door.
1: I bet that's why he saw it.
2: Yeah, because you weren't looking for it.
1: Yeah, you were. You experienced it the way it's supposed to be experienced.
0: It was unbelievable. And then I was the next day. I had a really good friend of mine whose brother had a really nice home in Savannah, and this was probably when I was like 24, 25 years old. But I mean, yes, I was a little bit inebriated, but I know what something wakes you up in the middle. It stood straight up. I mean, it was so weird because it was, I mean, I literally saw her walking through, and I was like, is that the house? Savannah's an amazing city for all that. I mean, there's all kinds of cool, haunted kind of stuff, but. Yeah, it was interesting for sure.
1: Taylor Hicks is with us. We'll talk some music and some barbecue. All right, we got Taylor Hicks. We'll come back in just a second. Hang on. After-

0: Thomas Rhett, and after all the bars are closed, it's the weekend wake up with Big D and Bubba.
1: Taylor Hicks is our in-studio guest. He got a song out called The Mirror. He's also maybe the worst person to order at a drive-thru because he has a harmonica all the time. And he just goes,
2: chicken nuggets here.
3: Extra fries.
4: And then?
2: Zaxby sauce.
5: Hey everybody, this is Taylor Hicks. You may know me from things that I do.
6: Like the drive.
2: Soul Patrol. I need some chicken nuggets.
3: Here we go.
1: Sir, please leave. Hey, so talk to us about this the barbecue thing. What's happening with the barbecue jerk?
2: Saul's Barbecue. Been in it for about 20 years now. Decided that if I was going to be in entertainment, I needed a side hustle, and hawk and pork is my hustle. Saul's has been in business in Birmingham for since about 2008. The first one was in Homewood, and then we have the Soul Kitchen and then the Juke Joint. So we've got about all in the brand, 6 stores and a food truck. We do a sweet tea fried chicken sandwich with Alabama white barbecue sauce on top.
1: Okay.
2: We've got an iconic Alabama stapled barbecue dish that my great friend Mike Wilson, bless his heart, passed away. He was the proprietor, and he created a dish called Pork and Greens, which is stone ground grits, turnip greens, pulled pork, white and red barbecue sauce, Alabama white sauce, topped with fried onion rings.
7: Dude, that sounds awesome.
2: It is an iconic Alabama barbecue dish, and we're very proud of it. And I like to get down to the Juke Joint, and I actually had Riley Green come through there, and Jamie. It's kind of got a little bit of a, it's got a little stage. It got a little Floribama feel, you know.
7: Yeah.
2: It's got a really good vibe. It's always good to start in a restaurant because you always might want to end up on one, right?
7: That's right. Yeah,
2: you know,
7: right.
2: Might as well end up in a restaurant, right?
7: Yeah.
2: So. It's been a blessing.
1: You can check out the song. It's called The Mirror. It's a new one from Taylor Hicks. And also doing a night team, which is going to be coming out 4th of July, honoring our military.
2: That is a special song. It's about a fallen soldier. And listen, it's a tearjerker. And I'm doing it for the soldiers and all of our servicemen and women. And
1: they'll be coming out in July, right around July 4th.
2: July 4th.
1: Taylor Hicks, you can find him also online, all the socials.
2: All the socials, everything.
1: Just look up Taylor Hicks. You'll find him, I promise. Dude, it's good
2: Don't
1: to see
2: look
1: you.
2: Too hard. Oh, we always make for great radio, though.
1: What do we do?
2: We make for great radio.
1: Oh, you thought that was great?
2: Love
1: Play
2: you
1: us
2: guys.
1: Out, Taylor! The one and only Taylor Hicks!
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10: 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Last night in Cleveland, the Guardians beat the Tigers 3-2. Two teams again this afternoon. Tarek Skubal will get the start for Detroit. Pit Spitters split two games in Madison last night. They're at Kalamazoo tonight. Game 5 of the NBA Finals tonight at San Antonio. Game 6 of the Stanley Cup Finals Sunday in Vegas. Men's World Cup. Last night, USA beat Paraguay 4-1. NASCAR Cup Series racing this Sunday at the Pocono Raceway. High school sports, congratulations. Harbor Springs Rams girls soccer team won the state championship yesterday, beating Royal Oak Shrine 2-0. Softball semifinal yesterday, it was Mendon 2, Hillman 1. Baseball state finals today, St. Francis versus Kalamazoo Christian, Division 3. That's an 11:30 game in East Lansing.
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1: What's going on, Bubba? What you got?
0: We're adults here. When you show up to a friend's house, do you get out of the car and go, not like if you're going to go somewhere and you're picking them up for whatever, do you get out of the car and you go ring the doorbell or knock? Or do you just text and go, here?
1: Text, say
2: text.
1: Here.
0: Okay. Because I did that and my bud's like, what's the matter, man? Your leg's broken? I'm like, what do you mean my leg's broken?
1: That's a dad thing to say.
0: I'm like, first of all, I'm a grown man and I'm not here picking up a date. It's not like I have to meet your parents. I'm like, just get out here to the car.
1: I hope you said all of that.
0: I did.
1: Good.
0: I did.
1: He needs to hear that.
0: He was all like kind of butthurt about the whole thing. He's like, no, man, it's polite to go and knock on the door.
2: Actually, it's not. What? We've all decided it's not polite to knock on doors any longer.
0: Not nowadays.
2: This is why we text. So, no, he is wrong.
0: Okay, good, good, good.
1: Have you seen the videos of people who are like getting, stuffed like a DoorDash or whatever? They know the food is coming, but they... when they knock on the door, they like look out the little the window until they leave, and then they go get the food instead of opening the door and having them hand it to you.
0: Well, because
1: people don't want to talk to people
3: no
1: at all.

0: was thinking the other day, people who are prospective gang members, do you think they practice to see if their fingers are limber enough to do the gang sign before they even attempt to join the gang?
1: Yeah, they know what gang they're going to get into before they get jumped in.
0: Yeah, okay.
1: They're like, because you befriend guys in the neighborhood, and you're like east side, west side, the whole thing.
0: I saw west side, and I was like, I keep my finger, I can do the middle finger and the index.
2: You have to do the middle and the...
0: Yeah, I can do it if I use my hand and
1: make
0: them
1: practicing gang
0: flip it
1: signs.
0: Over themselves. But
2: what's
0: east? That's not tough.
2: I don't even know what east is.
1: It's sideways, and you make an E.
2: West side could be like this, and east could just turn my finger.
1: This is I love you in sign language. I don't know what gang this means I'm in, but it's something, I'm sure.
0: It just seems to me that this is not really fair. Because I'm not,
1: what if you don't
0: multidextrous
1: have fingers?
0: Or whatever?
1: What if you don't have fingers? Like two or three fingers?
0: So what, you can't be in a gang?
2: I don't know.
1: That is not very inclusive.
0: It is not very inclusive at all. And all of a sudden, they're stuck on that gang where the kid had, remember the kid who had pop his eyelid out underneath his thing? He had to be in that gang.
1: Yeah, he gets stuck with the eyelid.
0: Oh,
1: kid.
0: Yeah. Remember that kid? God, that was the weirdest kid.
1: Yeah.
0: God, that was so gross.
1: That's really interesting about that because, if you can't do the sign,
0: be in the gang.
1: Wow.
0: And I'm sure there are some that snuck in and were just like, when everyone starts doing it, they just kind of like, they get in the back. We can't really see their hands. Right. Or they're always carrying something. They're like, me too.
1: What are you doing running your fingers through my hair?
0: Yeah, something like that.
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0: Hey, what's up? 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
1: Mm-hmm.
0: Oh my gosh, Bubba.
1: What?
0: It's so good.
1: Am I going to like it more than the berry? 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

0: It's Ella and Choosing Texas.
1: So what do you want to get my thoughts on? About on.
0: All right. I was invited several years ago to join a hunting club.
1: No.
0: Very exclusive.
1: Oh,
0: there's
1: man.
0: Only 12 members.
1: Oh, they already got you.
0: And I passed on it because at the time I was going through the divorce and I didn't know what was going on. Lo and behold, I could have afforded it at the time.
1: Can't afford it now.
0: Can't afford it right now. Well, I just was hit up, and apparently a couple other people can't afford it now either because they've got a couple openings, and I was reached out to over the weekend, and they were like, hey, you interested in coming back out? I know you wanted to, but and yes, I am absolutely interested in joining this hunting club. However, the membership is $1,800 a year, and that helps pay for the land. You know, you got the lease and all that kind of stuff.
1: Yeah,
0: and so the cap that's got a cabin and everything, all the upkeep and everything like that.
1: So yeah, so if you don't do a whole, I don't do a lot of hunting, but I know a bunch of my guys do.
0: I would not if I had a good place to go.
1: It's just not a terrible price. Would you say $1,800 for a year?
2: That's yeah. not bad.
1: It's you really get, not.
0: You harvest one good deer or something like that, and all of a sudden now it's basically filled the freezer.
2: Yeah. It's just a matter of how often you get out there.
0: Yeah. Well, the point is I would go out a lot.
2: But you would probably would you, you say that
0: whether
2: now.
0: I would hunt
1: whether
0: or not.
1: You hunt or not.
0: Yeah, whether
1: right.
0: I would hunt or not, okay. I would go out okay. because I love then, just going then, out.
1: But here's the problem, guys. The problem is that's just the first step. And then before you know it, you're going to have a side-by-side. And before you know it,
0: well, no, they've got a,
1: you're going to need a new shotgun.
0: They've got a junker car out there. Like, they've got an old Pontiac Aztec that is literally just called the camp car. And everybody's kind of, you know.
1: I like camp car.
0: Jump stuff with the camp car.
1: Yeah, yeah.
0: So anyway, what I was thinking of is because I still have, you know, about a year left of alimony, this is not in my budget right now. I have seen people on my Facebook feeds and all that kind of stuff doing GoFundMes for dumb stuff.
1: No, don't do this.
2: No,
0: that's what I, this is what I'm trying to know.
1: Is this your question?
0: Yes, this is my question.
1: No.
0: What's wrong with that?
1: Because it's icky.
0: It is icky.
2: Because it's a luxury. Don't
1: you
2: do it.
1: Dude, you make fun of people doing it for their weddings. So why would you think it's okay for you?
0: Because it's me.
1: Okay.
0: Because it's me, and I'm totally down. No. I mean, you don't think this is a good idea?
1: No.
3: No one's going to donate.
1: No one's going to do that.
2: We're not going to support you.
1: No one feels bad for a guy who is trying to go to a hunting camp that he doesn't necessarily need.
0: I'm trying to harvest and help with conservation efforts.
1: Oh, here it is.
0: This is it's all about conservation efforts. Do you like the good, clean air that you breathe? No.

0: Do you like the fact that the animal populations are controlled and kept healthy?
1: Yeah, we got Mr. Arbor Day talking to us right now. Okay.
0: Oh, well, dang it.
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0: weekend. It's Justin Moore with Big D and Bubba here on the weekend to wake up.
1: Tyler Braden's with us. What's up, man?
2: What's going on? You doing all right?
1: Doing fine.
2: Oh, big week.
1: Yeah, big week.
2: Absolutely.
1: Lots of stuff going on. Hey, before we get into it, I think we should just get the new song on. It's called My Americana.
2: Yeah.
1: And we got new music as well coming up.
2: Coming up in June, yeah. We've got some new music coming out called
3: It is June. Do you realize it's already June?
2: Oh, it is June, yeah. Coming up later in June.
1: Yeah. Coming up in 2024, we'll have some new music coming up in June of 2024. All right, here we go. It's Tyler Braden. This is My Americana.

0: Tyler Braden. It's called My Americana. He's named part of the this year's Opry Next Stage class. Kind of a big honor,
1: congratulations.
2: It's exciting. It is. It's very exciting. I mean, it's always cool to just get to play the Opry, but to be chosen and just be just this much more involved with the Opry is really cool.
0: Yeah.
2: It's an honor.
0: Yeah, it's neat to walk in and see all the just the history of country music.
2: Absolutely.
0: You're like, oh my gosh, that's...
2: No doubt about it. And it's cool. This class this year is really cool because it's a lot of, it's kind of diverse in the country genre, like the class as a whole. It's really cool to be a part
1: of. Who do you have in this class with you?
2: Graham Barham. So obviously he's like, you know, kind of, you
1: it's
2: know.
1: Graham this, Barham, by the way.
0: It's Graham Barham.
2: Graham Barham.
0: We've had this conversation with him, yes.
2: Absolutely. Yeah, for sure. And so he's like, you know, left side of country, like over here. And then you've got kind of right down the middle of Jake Worthington's like old school country. And myself, you know, I'm not just this completely mainstream version, you know, Emily Ann Roberts, you know, Carter Faith, just a lot of like different areas of the country genre.
1: Carter is like country Stevie Nicks.
2: That's a great
1: like
2: point.
1: Like she's very floaty and gypsy like.
2: Yeah, she's very good. Very, very good.
0: All right. We'll have more Tyler Braden on the way, and we'll do that in the next segment.

0: Don't make me turn this truck around. It's Jordan Davis with Big D and Bubba here on the Weekend Wake Up.
1: Tyler Braden is joining us. Of course, part of the Opry Next Stage class. And excited for new music that's coming out. He's also a former firefighter. Bubba, you know, of course, I think we've had this conversation that you and he is also a former firefighter.
2: Yeah, yeah, yeah. We talked about that last time. It's been a while since I've been in here. I'm excited to be back. Yeah.
1: Yeah. So I thought we'd play a game. So, it's me and Carson's favorite game.
2: Okay.
1: It's what t-shirt is this from? Is this saying from a cop or a firefighter?
0: Oh, dude, I love these.
2: From a t-shirt.
0: Yeah, okay. From a t-shirt. Okay. T-shirt okay, slogans.
1: All right.
0: Am I playing too? Or is
1: oh,
0: it
1: yeah,
0: just
1: you guys just keep. I'm pretty sure you guys are going to get all these right. Keep calm and gear up.
0: I'm going to go firefighter.
2: I'm firefighter, yeah.
1: It is firefighter. Yeah.
3: That's right.
1: donut resist.
0: I'm going
2: not firefighter.
0: Cop.
1: That is a cop. That's correct.
3: That was a great answer. That was a great way to phrase it.
1: Courage is being scared to death, but saddling up anyway.
0: Oh, that's got to be a firefighter one.
2: Yeah, probably.
1: It is.
3: That's right.
1: That's right. It is.
2: It's right.
1: We fight what you fear.
0: Oh, firefighter.
3: Yes, baby.
2: You're too quick at this, man.
1: Brotherhood in the line of fire.
2: See, well, I mean, cop since it says line of fire. Maybe they, you know, they.
1: Bubba, what do you? I got.
0: I think it's both. I'm gonna go with both. That flag has both stripes.
1: It is technically a firefighter. Sorry.
2: I tried to pull ahead, you know, by picking kind of the odd answer.
0: Yeah. I thought it was a trick question too.
1: All right, next t-shirt of a cop or firefighter. I can't fix stupid, but I can cuff it.
0: I'm going
2: again.
0: Cop.
2: Not firefighter. Yeah,
3: that's right.
1: I live with fear and danger every day, and then I go to work.
2: what? Wow. That could be anybody, I guess. I'll go cop.
1: That's a cop. It's a cop.
0: Yes, baby.
1: And finally, no, I'm not on duty. Yes, I still notice everything.
0: That's got to be a cop.
2: Cop, yeah.
1: Oh, that's actually both.
0: Oh.
2: Both.
1: Yeah, it's a okay. Both. So there you go. Congratulations. All right, Tyler, Braden's with us. We'll talk some music and the pride of Slap Out, Alabama on the way next. Sunday.

0: Luke Combs, here on the Weekend Wake Up with Big D and Bubba.
1: Tyler Braden is joining us. His new song is called My Americana, as he is a part of this year's Opry Next Stage class and former firefighter, now doing music. And he comes from a small town called Slap Out, Alabama.
2: Yes, sir.
1: Do you know where the name comes from? I had looked it up.
2: There's a story that I've heard all my life. Well, this guy had a general store, and if you went in there looking for something, he was out of it. He'd say, I'm slap out of it. I've never believed that story, just because how often do you have to be out of stuff for them to name the town that, the community that?
1: So who's going to name it after just a phrase?
2: A slogan. Yeah, just a phrase.
0: But I love that story.
3: It is good lore.
0: I
3: enjoy the tale.
0: I had an uncle who used to say slap out of stuff. Oh, I'm slap out of this.
2: I've heard the saying, but I mean, just... You got to say that a lot.
1: Yeah.
2: To name the community. Yeah. He didn't have nothing in that story.
1: Slap Out, it's not even a town. It's a community, right?
2: It's like a community. No one's address is Slap Out, Alabama.
1: I started looking it up. It looks like Holtville.
2: Deetsville is technically the town I was in. Holtville was my high school. And then Wetumpka is like the big city.
1: Imagine if you're just new to America and you're just listening right now and you're like, this is the most American thing I've ever heard in my whole life. Tecumseville, Sowellville, and Slapville. Slap Out,
2: Wetumpka,
1: So what's happening with the music, man? We've busy year and heading on into it, huh?
2: Yeah, we've got a lot of songs coming out this year. I'm excited. I mean, the goal is for like an album next year, but we've got a lot of singles coming. One's coming up in just a few weeks. Really excited for this direction that we're going. It kind of started a little bit on the album that came out just over a year ago, Devil in a Prayer. I mean, I'm just excited. My Americana in March was one of the most, probably the most excited for a single I've been in a long time.
0: Yeah.
2: And it's just getting more and more with everyone that's coming.
0: Well, I was going to say, I think putting out single after single after single is not a terrible idea.
2: Yeah, not
0: you know,
2: at all.
0: I mean, because you can do songs that almost react in that way. You can, you know, there's something that happens this summer or whatever. You could do something for the midterms and then make it disappear. You can do all kinds of crazy things.
2: Yeah, I mean, especially in like the social media world, especially if you're kind of teasing different songs, whichever one kind of seems to get the most notice. Maybe you can change up. You can switch up the schedule and change plans a little quicker with singles.
1: You can find him on Instagram, Tyler Braden Music, and go make fun of his hats. I like to. It's one of my favorite things to do. He's got...
0: What kind of hats?
2: You're just jealous of my hats.
1: He's got that dopey thing that you do, the fat Rocky hat. You know?
2: Flat cap.
1: It's like he's in Peaky Blinders.
0: Dude, the Baker Boy... Man, have you seen the Peaky Blinders movie?
2: I have not. I've seen the first three seasons like three times. We'll keep starting over.
3: He's a little busy.
2: So long.
3: Man,
2: I do love it. I do love it.
0: Dude is on a bus. Watch the movie. It's great.
1: The one and only Tyler Braden. Thank you, Tyler.
2: Thank you.
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1: Big Country 102.9, Mike Grisdale, a Saturday morning sports break. Last night in Cleveland, the Guardians beat the Tigers 3-2. Two teams again this afternoon. Tarek Skubal will get the start for Detroit. Pitt Spitters split two games in Madison last night. They're at Kalamazoo tonight. Game 5 of the NBA Finals tonight at San Antonio. Game 6 of the Stanley Cup Finals Sunday in Vegas. Men's World Cup last night, USA beat Paraguay 4-1. NASCAR Cup Series racing this Sunday at the Pocono Raceway. High school sports, congratulations. Harbor Springs Rams girls soccer team won the state championship yesterday, beating Royal Oak Shrine 2-0. Softball semifinal yesterday, it was Mendon 2, Hillman 1. Baseball state finals today, St. Francis versus Kalamazoo Christian, Division 3. That's an 11:30 game in East Lansing.
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1: I was just talking about listening to my dad talk on the phone to something automated, and it's a train wreck. And then I found this on TikTok, pretty great.
2: Hello. Thank you for calling Walgreens. How can I help you today?
3: Hi, this is Miriam Jones calling. How are you
2: doing? I'm sorry, I didn't quite catch that. How can I help you today?
3: No problem. I was just asking first how you're doing. Nobody checks in with each other anymore before we start.
2: To help me get you to the right place, just tell me why you're calling today.
3: Yes, so I'm calling to refill a prescription for my husband. We need to pick up a
2: new... Okay, it sounds like you need a refill prescription. Is that right?
3: Yeah, but for Steven, not me. That's my husband... 34 years next April.
2: Is this about a prescription that's been picked up recently?
3: Well, here's what's funny. So I picked it up last week, but then we were in Durham this week and my nephew got married. Now, I don't know if you've been to an outside wedding in Durham, but if it's the end of May, it can be very hot. It wasn't
2: okay. You need a list of locations in Durham. Is that right?
3: No. Steven just left his Lipitor at the Courtyard Marriott he stayed at in Durham. So hopefully whoever stays there next has bad cholesterol so it doesn't go to waste.
2: I can help with that. Can you share your birthday and list the full year like this?
3: Yes. So
2: November 5th, 1968.
3: Now, that's funny. Is November 5th your birthday? Is that why
2: I didn't quite catch that.
1: Oh, it just goes on and on. And I'm just like, yes, this is what I lived through. I'm finally like, Dad, just stop talking. I'll just take care of it. I'll run down there and talk to them myself.
4: Tell your dad, just go human.

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1: What's up, guys?
0: Hey, look who it is, Big D.
1: You want me to call you if I got

0: Or?
1: Oh, it's high score guy. Well, a guy who plays video games at his computer and calls and tells us what his score is. What's your score today?
0: You ready?
2: Oh, yeah.
0: 88,
1: 826, 750, 634. It's
2: 88
1: billion, I think.
2: It's 88. It's 88, dude.
1: 88.
2: It's 88, 750, 56, 374.
0: Wait a minute. It just changed.
2: Oh, what is it now?
0: 88, 6, 750, 634.
2: Dude, that's crazy high. What a great score.
0: Huh?
2: That's a great.
0: I scored all this morning when I got up at 3 o'clock.
2: Oh wow! You woke up at 3 and started playing your game?
0: I sure did. Then I went downstairs after playing it. Took me a hot shower.
2: Wow!
1: What a life! What a life, well, man.
0: Hey, I'm good at this game right here, and nobody can beat me.
1: Yeah, sounds like it. High score guy,
2: champion of the world.
1: All right. Well, thank you, man.
0: All righty.
1: Okay. Bye bye.
0: Bye.
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2: 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Last night in Cleveland, the Guardians beat the Tigers 3-2. Two teams again this afternoon. Tarek Skubal will get the start for Detroit. Pitt Spitters split 2 games in Madison last night. They're at Kalamazoo tonight. Game 5 of the NBA Finals tonight at San Antonio. Game 6 of the Stanley Cup Finals Sunday in Vegas. Men's World Cup. Last night, USA beat Paraguay 4-1. NASCAR Cup Series racing this Sunday at the Pocono Raceway. High school sports, congratulations. Harbor Springs Rams girls soccer team won the state championship yesterday, beating Royal Oak Shrine 2-0. Softball semifinal yesterday, it was Mendon 2, Hillman 1. Baseball state final today, St. Francis versus Kalamazoo Christian, Division 3. That's an 11:30 game in East Lansing.
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0: Vince Hardy and Morgan Wallen and Eric Church and Tim McGraw together with MacArthur on the weekend. Wake up with Big D and Bubba.
1: I believe this is a telemarketer that is calling our request line.
0: Oh, goody.
1: Hello?
2: Hi, this is Harper with Senior Center.
3: Hello?
2: So these new state programs basically take care of your final expenses. So
3: are we in a new state? What state are we in,
2: to
3: baby?
2: See if you even qualify, are you like between 40 and 80?
3: Oh, yeah. What state are we in now?
2: Oh, sorry, didn't quite catch that. Harper? I was just asking if you're like between 40 and 80.
3: Yeah, yes, I am. I am. I'm a little older.
2: All right, you actually fit right in.
3: Oh,
2: I'll
3: good.
2: Call in a specialist to like get you that info.
3: Oh,
2: hold
3: on. Good, thank you, Harper.
1: You just fit right in.
4: Thank you so much for staying on the line. This is Harold Nelson. How are you today?
3: Hey, Harold Nelson. How you doing?
1: Give it 30 seconds.
4: I'm doing great. Thank you so much for asking. Well, this call is about my final expense that is going to cover your burial, funeral, and cremation expenses. So may I know how old are you now? What is your age?
3: 86 years old. How old you are?
1: Yeah, that's about what I thought. Yeah.
0: How is...
1: I do like AI because they stick with you longer. You know, that's what.
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1: Scotty McCreary, and this is it on the weekend. Wake up with Big D and Bubba.
2: Our friend Tyler Nance in the studio. Mustache and all. Good to see you, brother. How you been?
3: I've been good. Been busy. And
2: what have you been busy with?
3: Radio tour, playing shows.
2: It's the worst, isn't it?
3: It's not bad. It's, you know, kind of.
2: Really?
3: It's what, you know, I signed up for and what I wanted, you know.
2: Good point. Yeah. Yeah, that's a good point. You always see those things where like, hey, man, if you really hate what's going on in your life right now, you know, 16-year-old would be crazy impressed with what you're doing right now.
3: Exactly. Yeah. I think that's absolutely true.
2: You know, I know you came from a cattle farm, Missouri cattle farm. Is it true that there are regional accents? Bubba talks about how that animals, like a moo in Missouri, is a different moo.
1: Well, theirs is different because it's more of a Missouri.
3: I don't know.
4: Oh, boy.
2: Tyler, you can leave if you want.
4: No, we
2: understand. Absolutely. There he goes. Hey,
4: we
2: Tyler,
4: have this
2: Tyler
4: every
2: Nance.
4: Day, Tyler.
2: There he goes, everyone. Shortest interview ever.
3: No, I love it. That's funny.
1: No, but they do. Animals have accents.
3: Do they
1: just
3: actually?
1: Like people do. They have accents and dialects. They've already figured out, like with whales, different whale pods and families have different accents. They have their languages, and they're not the same. Just like we have different
4: languages. So your cows did not have a regional accent,
3: not
4: is what
3: the,
4: we're hearing.
3: They probably had a Midwesterner accent, which I don't really...
2: How do they sound? Give us a little bit of that.
3: Yeah,
2: come on. Can you give us some of that?
3: I probably can't. I'm not much of a...
2: Oh, are you
3: not
2: embarrassed?
3: Not much
2: you'll
3: of a cow
2: You'll sing in front of thousands of people, but you won't move for like 17 listeners?
1: Move for your money!
2: Move... Move, boy. You better. Better move.
4: You changing your mind about radio tour?
1: I'll move for you. What is that? Is that more? That's kind of an Arkansas.
2: And then you got, give us that Connecticut moo, Carson. What you got for us?
4: Moo.
2: See, Carson hates it as much as you do.
4: I know.
2: Very snooty. Moo, moo.
4: Oh, when they next try to up, make me make laser sounds.
1: I was going to say, next up, helicopter sounds.
2: All right, Tyler Nance, before he wants to get out of here, we'll talk some music and touring and all that.
1: We're going to keep him sane.
2: Yeah. Oh. It's on the way next. The sun's going

0: John Morgan and Jason Aldean, Friends Like That with Big D and Bubba on the Weekend Wake Up.
1: Tyler Nance, John Anderson Studio. That song.
2: You're amazing.
1: Is
2: wow.
3: Thank you. I appreciate it.
1: I mean,
2: no, I was talking about him with his terrible rendition of your song. Oh, you want?
1: Yeah, here it is.
4: You might hate me.
1: This.
4: It might sound crazy.
1: I had a full 3 weeks of this.
3: I thought his impression was like spot on.
1: I have no idea what you're even saying.

0: got that part. That's the only part.
1: the important part.
0: That's all that matters. So you got new song out, huh? You got an album. You got Midwest Memoir out now. Sure. Dude, pretty excited.
2: So we're pushing, it keeps me sane now, because now that it's had its viral moment, we're like trying to make this all blow up.
1: Yeah.
2: I love this, man. I love this for you, because not everybody, you can't manufacture virality.
1: Yeah. It's kind of unpredictable, I'd say. It's helped me a lot. You know,
2: how are you handling it? I mean,
1: I'm just,
2: is it weird?
1: It's, every day is a little weird, but it's always a cool experience that, you know, you're experiencing.
2: What's
1: every
2: the
1: day.
2: Most surprising thing? Like, I mean, going through like a drive through or something and somebody's like, hey,
0: do they recognize a mustache first?
1: I think so. Like, I was just in my hometown and
0: little celebrity.
1: I'm like a McDonald's drive-through legend, or like a local Walmart legend.
0: You're getting free Dairy Queen blizzards.
1: Yeah,
0: you're just getting it all, man.
1: Sometimes, maybe, you know, maybe get some extra fries or something. You know,
2: Mama's out there trying to put a sign up at the entrance to town. Tyler Nance, this is hometown.
0: The birthplace of Tyler Nance.
1: I was getting asked that too while I was home. Actually,
2: oh, really?
1: Like, so, yeah, I'm so for real. They're like,
2: did they give you a key?
1: A key to the big town of 4,500.
0: I think it's just, isn't it just like a master lock, just a lock? It's like a combo. There's really no key, Bub. I think it's just that. All right, Tyler, so you got a guitar. Are we going to play some? Are we going to do some music?
1: Yeah.
0: You want to do something? You want to do a little something?
1: Yeah.
0: All right, we'll do that next. Tyler Nance on the way next. My big

0: things are on the weekend. Wake up with Big D and Bubba.
1: Tyler Nance is with us. He's the guy you hear the Keeps Me Sane song on your TikTok and your reels or whatever. Am I going to do it? There it is. Your influences, Keith Whitley, Hank Jr., Everly Brothers, all that kind of stuff. You got a guitar. Are you going to play anything that is reminiscent of that? Or is this, what do you want to do?
2: Man, you know, we were just talking about the Midwest, so I figured I'd play the title track off the Midwest Memoir album.
1: Okay. This Jackson Dean's on this, right?
2: Yeah. There's a bunch of collaborations on the album.
1: Oh,
2: there's
1: fun.
2: The Castellos on the rendition of Keeps Me Sane.
1: I like them.
2: Then I did the Nothing's What It Seems with Jackson Dean. So,
1: right. Yeah. Well, man, knock it out. Here you go. Here's Tyler Nance.

0: Tyler Nance. I love your style, man.
1: Thank you.
0: It always shocks me whenever you start singing. Like, I go, oh, gosh, there it is.
1: I appreciate that.
0: I mean that in a good way, actually. It didn't sound very good. You can find him out on Instagram. He's Tyler Nance Music. And check out the tour on with Gavin Adcock. It's going to be intoxicating.
1: Yeah, and I'm going on tour with Gavin Adcock, and then I'm going to be hitting the road with Charles Wesley Godwin here in the late fall.
0: Good, man.
1: And doing all sorts of crazy stuff. Festivals, playing the Opry.
0: Feeling
1: June
0: good.
1: 16th debut. And
0: feeling good.
1: Yeah, yes, sir.
0: No, it's good to see you again, brother.
1: Yeah, man.
0: The one and only Tyler Nance.
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8: Big Country 102.9, Mike Grisdale, a Saturday morning sports break. Last night in Cleveland, the Guardians beat the Tigers 3-2. Two teams again this afternoon. Tarek Skubal will get the start for Detroit. Pitt Spitters split two games in Madison last night. They're at Kalamazoo tonight. Game 5 of the NBA Finals tonight at San Antonio. Game 6 of the Stanley Cup Finals Sunday in Vegas. Men's World Cup. Last night, USA beat Paraguay 4-1. NASCAR Cup Series racing this Sunday at the Pocono Raceway. High school sports, congratulations. Harbor Springs Rams girls soccer team won the state championship yesterday, beating Royal Oak Shrine 2-0. Softball semifinal yesterday, it was Mendon 2, Hillman 1. Baseball state finals today, St. Francis versus Kalamazoo Christian, Division 3. That's an 11:30 game in East Lansing.
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1: All right, we got a little sounds alike for you.
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0: All right, what you got, Schaefer?
3: One of the 17 chimed in with this one. Want to say thanks to Bill. The guitar intro for Morgan Wallen, Lies, Lies, Lies, and Journey, Wheel in the Sky.
0: I hear it already. That's Morgan right there.

0: in this journey. And here's the part where they sound alike.
1: Yeah, yeah.
0: That.
1: You know, you got to think about, though, these are songs that these guys listened to growing up. You know, it's in their orbit or whatever you call it. Of course they're going to steal.
0: Don't borrow. It's steal. It's be inspired. They are inspired by. Whomever wrote the song was inspired.
1: Right, right. Inspired. So, yeah, I get it. People do it all the time. That's why people say 100 all the time.
2: 100.
1: Oh, I know. I'd be on that. 100. Or rabbit hole. Or live in the dream. Or. Yeah.

0: amazing.
1: We are inspired by each other.
2: Oh,
1: but
2: God,
1: especially in art.
2: Just throwing it back and forth. Jeez. Anyway, but yeah. It's...
3: I never reached for you in another.
1: Yeah, I see that one. Who's that, Bill that sent that?
2: That was good. Bill.
4: Good catch.
2: Yeah, thanks, Bill.

0: Mullen, and I got better. For Big D and Bubba, this is the Weekend Wake Up. And remember, if you want to follow us on socials, our social media accounts are all at Big D and Bubba. The at symbol, BIGDANDBUBBA.
1: I was at a coffee shop yesterday, and I went to the bathroom. There's some kid in there. Oh, he had to be 9 or so. And just me, I try and get out of there. Whenever it's just if I'm in a public bathroom and there's a minor in there, I don't stay.
2: It's a good call.
1: I try and get out as fast as I can.
2: Yeah, you see the kids in there, you walk out and you just wait.
1: Yeah. So, having said that, I did. You know, it was number one. If you guys want to know, it was number one, and I just bolted. I just got out as fast as I could, and so I'm standing there waiting for my drink to get made. This ankle biter walks out, points at me, and says, "Didn't wash his hands."
2: I love that kid. I love that kid.
3: It's a mini Bubba.
2: That's great.
1: What a punk.
2: I love that kid. That's the best kid in America.
1: And everyone stops.
2: Cause it just looks
1: at you. It's kind of quiet in a coffee shop anyway.
3: Right.
1: Didn't wash his hands, pointing at me. And I look at him, and I can feel I feel that rush.
2: And you're saying he was about 9 years old?
1: Yeah.
2: That is pretty gutsy for a 9-year-old. That's really typical of 5 and under.

0: So I look at him and I look up and everyone's looking at me. People are kind of snickering and smiling. And I go, I did. And he says, no, he didn't.
1: Wow. And then you pointed him going, has it gone through puberty?
0: So I said, I just kind of laughed. Yeah, I did, though. And he goes,
1: no, you
0: didn't.
1: You're right.
0: Yeah, I you're right. But, busted. You know,
2: this is the Big D and Bubba Weekend Wake Up.
0: Hey, what's up? It's Big D and Bubba. 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
1: Mm-hmm.
0: Oh my gosh, Bubba,
1: what?
0: It's so
1: good. Am I
0: going
1: to like it more than and the berry? More than the glow motion?
0: It's so good. They're sweet, full of energy. They're fun. 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
13: Big Country 102.9, Mike Grisdale, a Saturday morning sports break. Last night in Cleveland, the Guardians beat the Tigers 3-2. Two teams again this afternoon. Tarek Skubal will get the start for Detroit. Pitt Spitters split two games in Madison last night. They're at Kalamazoo tonight. Game 5 of the NBA Finals tonight at San Antonio. Game 6 of the Stanley Cup Final.

0: Sunday in Vegas. Men's World Cup last night, USA beat Paraguay 4-1. NASCAR Cup Series racing this Sunday at the Pocono Raceway. High school sports, congratulations, Harbor Springs Rams girls soccer team won the state championship yesterday, beating Royal Oak Shrine 2-0. Softball semifinal yesterday, it was Mendon 2, Hillman 1. Baseball state final today, St. Francis versus Kalamazoo Christian, Division 3. That's an 11:30 game in East Lansing.
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0: Luke Bryan, Kiss Tomorrow Goodbye on Big Country 102.9. Well, welcome to the weekend. Greg Fletcher with you. Rain today, but it doesn't look to be a total washout. We'll get some breaks here and there. And a high of 72. Tonight, scattered showers, 50. Slight chance of showers tomorrow. Then partly sunny near 60. Here's Riley Green, Change My Mind on Big Country 102.9.
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1: So if you're looking for me, I'll be saving the honky-tonk. 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

0: 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Don't forget, we've got the Morgan Wallen Tribute Band, Whiskey Friends. They'll be entertaining you tonight at the Donuts and Beer Festival, Turtle Creek Stadium in Traverse City. 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

0: Chris Young and Kane Brown, famous friends on Big Country 102.9. Now, next weekend, we've got a car show for you, 42nd annual Sheboygan Car Show with the parade and graffiti night. That'll be next Friday. The parade starts at the Knights of Columbus Hall parking lot. It'll leave around 7 and end at Yek's Drive-In Restaurant on US 23. And then the cars will move to City Beach at Gordon Turner Park for Saturday's event. And that will be from 9 to 2. So you can check those out. Again, that's Friday and Saturday next week.
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0: Bubba. Coming up on Monday, we're going to be hanging out with Chris Young in the studio. That's going to be awesome.
1: 16 number one hits to his name and counting. He's got a new album. We'll talk with him. Plus, it's a big American weekend, man. We got the World Cup going on. We got Flag Day weekend happening. Man, enjoy your weekend. We're back with you Monday with Big D and Bubba.
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0: Cody Johnson, traveling soldier on Big Country 102.9. 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

Keith Urban, who wouldn't want to be me on Big Country 102.9? 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

0: David Lee Murphy, Dust on the Bottle on Big Country 102.9. Well, you can do a little honky-tonkin' with us tomorrow morning with Big D and Bubba. 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

0: country am I in?
1: 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It's 5 o'clock somewhere.
0: It's always on 5 in Margaritaville, come to think of it.
1: Yeah, I heard that.
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2: 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It's 5 o'clock somewhere. Well, we will have a few windows of sunshine here and there. And then, of course, a few showers and thunderstorms mixed in throughout the day. High 72. Scattered showers are possible again tonight. 50. A slight chance of showers tomorrow. Otherwise, partly sunny with a high near 60. Here's Ella Langley now, Weren't for the Wind on Big Country 102.9. Wouldn't

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0: Taylor Swift on Big Country 102.9. I knew it. I knew you. Well, coming up on the calendar, we've got the Pirates coming ashore. Sheboygan's Pirate Fest will be next week, Friday through Sunday, downtown Sheboygan. 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So check it out. Families and friends and pirates of all ages, welcome to join them.
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0: 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The challenges involve everything from ordering fresh frozen custard to placing two orders in the same week. The more challenges you complete, the higher chance you have of winning the $10,000. 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

My Kind of Party on Big Country 102.9 with Greg Fletcher. Well, we've got the party tunes coming up again tonight with B-Dub. 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

0: George Strait, and Write This Down on Big Country 102.9. Well, Write This Down, Saturday, August 8th. 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

0: and Bubba coming up on Monday. We're going to be hanging out with Chris Young in the studio. That's going to be awesome.
1: 16 number one hits to his name and counting. He's got a new album. We'll talk with

0: Plus, it's a big American weekend, man. We got the World Cup going on. We got Flag Day weekend happening. Man, enjoy your weekend. We're back with you Monday with Big D and Bubba.
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0: Kenny Chesney, Carry on Big Country 102.9. Car show season's upon us. Sheboygan's is next weekend, and then the St. Ignace Car Show, the 25th through the 27th, with that cruise night Thursday at 7. 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

0: Brooks and Dunn on Big Country 102.9. Am I Maria? Well, congrats again to all of our ticket winners for the Chris Jansen Show coming up tonight at Odawa in Petoskey. 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
0: 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The challenges involve everything from ordering fresh frozen custard to placing two orders in the same week. 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

0: The National Weather Service has issued a severe thunderstorm warning for the following Michigan counties, Alpena and Presque Isle, effective until 2:14 p.m. The National Weather Service in Gaylord has issued a severe thunderstorm warning for northern Alpena County, in northern Michigan, southeastern Presque Isle County, in northern Michigan, until 2 p.m. Eastern Daylight Time. At 1:29 p.m. Eastern Daylight Time, a severe thunderstorm was located over Long Rapids, or near Lachine, moving east at 45 miles per hour. Hazard: 60 miles per hour wind gusts and quarter-size hail. Source: radar indicated. Impact: hail damage to vehicles is expected. Expect wind damage to roofs, siding, and trees. This severe thunderstorm will be near Alpena and Kajra around 1:35 p.m. Eastern Daylight Time. Lakewood around 1:40 p.m. Eastern Daylight Time. Precautionary/preparedness actions. 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

0: Chris Young, I'm coming over on Big Country 102.9. In fact, he is. He's going to be on with Big D and Bubba on Monday morning. So join us. We'll find out what Chris is up to right here on Big Country 102.9. Here's Riley Green and Ella Langley.
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The National Weather Service has issued a severe thunderstorm warning for the following Michigan counties, Alpena and Presque Isle, effective until 2:18 p.m. The National Weather Service in Gaylord has issued a severe thunderstorm warning for northeastern Alpena County in northern Michigan, southeastern Presque Isle County in northern Michigan, until 2:15 p.m. Eastern Daylight Time. At 1:48 p.m. Eastern Daylight Time, a severe thunderstorm was located over Lakewood or near Alpena, moving east at 45 miles per hour. Hazard: 60 miles per hour wind gusts and quarter-size hail. Source: radar indicated. Impact: hail damage to vehicles is expected. Expect wind damage to roofs, siding, and trees. This severe thunderstorm will remain over mainly rural areas of northeastern Alpena and southeast.

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We come

0: 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Florida Georgia Line and Luke Bryan on Big Country 102.9 with Greg Fletcher. Well, tickets are still available for Chris Jansen tonight at Odawa Casino in Petoskey. That show starts at 8. We're going to be catching up with NASCAR Steve later on, broadcasting live before the show. 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

0: 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I ain't saying that you're right about me. I'm
1: just saying all the exes would agree. 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

0: John Michael Montgomery on Big Country 102.9 with I Can Love You Like That. Well, as you heard a couple of minutes ago, John's son Walker is going to be coming to the Jerkin Depot in Atlanta next Saturday afternoon. So make sure you come on out and enjoy the great music. By the way, next week we'll catch up with Walker and we'll have a chat with him. Join us, Jerkin Depot, as we have the Summer Starts Here concert. Doors at 3 and the live music starting at 3:30.
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Dierks Bentley, lot of leaving left to do on Big Country 102.9. Well, join us for a little honky tonk and again tomorrow morning with Big D and Bubba. That starts at 8. All your favorite honky tonk songs. 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

0: and Bubba coming up on Monday. We're going to be hanging out with Chris Young in the studio. That's going to be awesome.
1: 16 number one hits to his name and counting. He's got a new album. We'll talk with him. Plus, it's a big American weekend, man. We got the World Cup going on. We got Flag Day weekend happening. Man, enjoy your weekend. We're back with you Monday with Big D and Bubba.
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1: I mean, we're just all trying to get along, you know? 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
1: Jacob says, when I was young, I was very poor. 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
1: Great. 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
2: Pretty great. 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
1: All right, good tweet. 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

0: NASCAR Steve out on the road for Big Country 1029. Big show. Chris Jansen going to be playing Odawa Casino's Ovation Hall. Doors open at 7. Show starts at 8. You have plenty of time to get here. Don't forget they got some great stuff going on here at Odawa, including their 19th anniversary coming up on Saturday, June 20th. You can find out more details about that when you come into the show. After the show, after Chris Jansen gets done rocking the house, there's a big party at Victory's afterwards with Waylon Hannell is going to be playing into the evening, and they also have a DJ that's going to be playing as well. So the party is happening tonight at Odawa Casino in Petoskey with Chris Jansen and Big Country 1029.
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1: Troy says, why is it still called a gas pedal on an electric car?
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1: As an autotugget. 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

0: NASCAR Steve out on the road for Big Country 1029, and we're at Odawa Casino in Petoskey, getting you ready and fired up for the Chris Jansen Show. You have plenty of time to get here. Doors open at 7. Show is at 8, and there's entertainment all evening. So if you get a babysitter, just tell her you're going to be out for a while, because Victories has a party afterwards with Waylon Hanel and also DJ Hotkeys. Right after Waylon Hanel. So it's going to be a fun time here at Odawa Casino. The big show, Chris Jansen, again, doors open at 7. Show starts at 8. We'll see you here.
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0: and Bubba coming up on Monday. We're going to be hanging out with Chris Young in the studio. That's going to be awesome.
1: 16 number one hits to his name and counting. He's got a new album. We'll talk with him. Plus, it's a big American weekend, man. We got the World Cup going on. We got Flag Day weekend happening. Man, enjoy your weekend. We're back with you Monday with Big D and Bubba.
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0: Master Steve out on the road for a big country 102.9, and I'm hanging out at Odao Casino here in Petoskey. I've already had some dinner at room 94. It was delicious. They got a sunset series going on through the summer, Wednesdays and Thursdays through September. They got music in the evening and great food. We'll tell you what's going on here tonight is Chris Jansen's going to be rocking the stage. Ovation Hall is where it's happening. You have time to get here and get some tickets. There's a few left. The doors open at 7 and the show starts at 8. And then we have entertainment all evening long because right after Chris Jansen gets done, you can head over to Victory's afterwards to enjoy Waylon Hale. He was here for Rock the Lot and we had a great time. So he'll be playing tonight. So get on down here. Odao Casino in Petoskey for the Chris Jansen Show at Ovation Hall. I'm NASCAR Steve out on the road for Big Country 102.9.
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0: Sportscaster Steve checking in one last time on Big Country 102.9. I am hanging out at Odao Casino for the pre-show. That's right, Chris Jansen going to be playing Ovation Hall tonight. You have plenty of time to get here. Doors open at 7 o'clock. Show starts at 8, and they have entertainment for the whole evening. So don't plan on leaving right after Chris Jansen, because they have Waylon Hannell is going to be playing Victories right afterwards, and then you got DJ Hotkeys taking you into the night. Odao Casino, they got a lot of great stuff going on. Definitely come here, check out the show tonight. Chris Jansen, again, going on stage at 8 o'clock. So doors open at 7. 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I'm NASCAR Steve for Big Country 102.9.
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Welcome to Flow State. It's B-Dub Radio Saturday night. We've got Keith Urban on with us all night tonight, who just dropped Flow State yesterday. If you're into country and you're into yacht rock, this is going to give you the best of both worlds.

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8: 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And at the end of the day, he is all about snuggles and belly rubs. He is housebroken, loves

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been a week for Taylor Swift. She attended the Toy Story 5 premiere and then had the entire cast sign her original Toy Story VHS. Fan first mentality. You gotta love Tay-Tay. It's Beat Up Radio and Dustin Lynch.

0: a flow state. It's Beat Up Radio Saturday night. Keith Urban is on the show in 10 minutes. Just dropped that Yacht Rock album yesterday, and it's straight fire. If you haven't listened, you got to get to it.
1: On a lost and lonely highway, paying for my sins. If you ever saw me out last Friday, a lying guinea.

0: Marvin, how are you?
1: What's up, B-Dub? I'm good, man.
0: I got a bone to pick with you.
1: Okay.
0: Because you are able to jump into a pool fully clothed in a public setting and people applaud. And I get asked to leave.
1: You just need a guitar. Right? All you gotta have is a guitar, and you're good to go.
0: Guitar and some talent might help.
1: Yeah,
0: I get told I'm drunk and I'm 86 from the place. But hey, you know what? That that ACM show, man, that looked fire. Like that, I tried to get over there, but at the event I was at a guitar pole at the Chelsea, and it just didn't work out to be able to do both. I mean, complete opposite ends of the strip. But that looked like a party, man.
1: No, it was great. It was such a great environment. I mean, playing to people in a pool, count me in, man. I loved it.
0: How many midlife crises did you see in the audience that night? I imagine there were a few.
1: I saw none. I just saw people having the time of their lives. It was great. No crisis in sight.
0: The crisis happens when the credit card bill comes a month later.
1: That's right.
0: After being in Vegas.

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More with Keith in the next hour and all night tonight. 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